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Each episode, we do a deep dive into the influence of jazz on a particular genre, such as hip-hop, funk, soul, or electronic music.

Yes, hello and welcome to Hip and Jazz on K103 Gothenburg Student Radio with me, Callum Cunningham. This is the first episode of Hip and Jazz in 2026, and it's the first episode in a couple of months for me, so please bear with me if I'm a bit rusty. At the end of last year, I did an episode looking at the evolution of soul music and the back and forth between jazz and soul. And ended that episode when soul was at its peak in the late 60s, and that's where I'm going to pick up from in today's episode, where the next hour we'll be talking all things funk. So in the 1960s, James Brown and his band were one of the most proficient and well-known soul acts, playing a southern brand of soul with big emphasis on organ and bass, and giving the tunes a really heavy groove. And later on in the decade, they really lent into this groove, slowing down the tempo, adding more syncopated beats in the drums and the bass, and really giving the music space to breathe. Still very much danceable, like soul was, but now with a whole different feeling. And in the 70s, several of James Brown's band members came to be established funk legends in their own rights. Players like trombonist Fred Wesley, saxophonist Maceo Parker, and bassist Bootsy Collins. Around the same time, another 60s soul group, Sly and the Family Stone, was stripping back their sound, blending soul with psychedelic rock, and also finding that heavy groove in the slap bass of Larry Graham. And that's the first tune we're going to hear this evening, Sly and the Family Stone, one from 1969. This one is called Thank You for Letting Me Be Myself Again.

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Just search for Ordinary Observations. We'll see you there.

This is Music for My Mother by Funkadelic in 1970. And before that was Sly and the Family Stone from a year earlier with Thank You for Letting Me Be Myself Again. 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But it's quite early on that funk saw itself splitting into different styles, with groups like Funkadelic and Sly and the Family Stone, as we've just heard, taking a more rock-oriented direction, and others like the Isley Brothers, Ohio Players, continuing the funky soul sound that had begun with James Brown. And then even in New Orleans does what New Orleans does. It came out with artists like The Meters, Alan Toussaint, Dr. John, playing a real sort of bluesy style of gritty funk. I don't know what is in the swamp water there, but whatever it is, make for some cracker music. So the 1970s was really the decade for funk. Funk groups popping up all over the place, rock groups starting incorporating more elements of funk. Some of the soul giants of the 60s, like Marvin Gaye and Stevie Wonder, start incorporating funk sounds into their music. And as we'll see later in the show, jazz musicians were not going to be left behind either. And I think the reason that it was so readily adopted into other genres is that funk, at its core, is maybe itself not so much of a clear-cut genre as rock and roll or soul was. But it's that feeling you get from the slower, heavy groove that opens itself up to improvisation and interpretation. So the next tune is from arguably some of the best to do it, formed in the 60s as a jazz group. You might know them for Jungle Boogie, which was, of course, featured in 1994's Pulp Fiction. But this one is from their 1971 album, Live at PJ's. It's Cool and the Gang with Doogie.

This is Hip and Jazz on K103, Gothenburg Student Radio. This is the sound of Brass Construction, funk outfit from Brooklyn, New York. I think you can hear from this tune the influence that funk had on disco, with those catchy horn riffs, liquid bass lines, and the influence of funk in general on music right up until today can't really be overstated. It continued to hold popularity into the 80s, living through digitalization with electric synthesizers and drum machines came along. It was incorporated into house music. It was famously sampled by Dr. Dre, who birthed G-Funk, a whole subgenre of hip-hop. The 90s also saw acid jazz taking a lot of inspiration from funk. You had Jamiroquai becoming a funk icon 30 years after the genre was born. Without funk, you wouldn't have any Red Hot Chili Peppers, and the list goes on. Unfortunately, I only have an hour, so we're going to stick in the 70s for now. And next couple of tunes are yet another realm in which funk made its home as the backing music for jazz poetry. Perhaps the most famous of these poets was Gil Scott-Heron, but I've already played him on the show that I did about soul jazz, so you'll have to go back and listen to that one on mixcloud.com/K103. Just look for the playlist Hip and Jazz. Today we're going to hear from the late, great poet and activist Nikki Giovanni with this poem entitled Poem for a Lady Whose Voice I Like.

so he said, "You ain't got no talent. 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And she said, "God created heaven and earth and all that's black within them." So he said, "You ain't really no hot stuff. They tell me plenty sisters take care of better business than you." And she said, "On the third day, he made chitterlings and all good things to eat," and said, "That's good."

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And she replied, then he took a big, black, greasy rib from Adam and said, we will call this woman, and her name will be Sapphire, and she will divide into four parts that Simone may sing a song. And he said, you're pretty full of yourself, ain't you? So she replied, show me someone not full of herself, and I'll show you an empty person.

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So she replied, "Show me someone not full of herself, and I'll show you an empty person."

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roll seven and down me a whole quart of wine. I was making it a point to smoke me a joint at least once during the course of a day. And I was snorting scag while other kids played tag. And my elders went to church to pray. I pitched pennies and down bennies and played the horses at the track. I wanted cards against tremendous odds, and my favorite game was blackjack. I seldom lost, cause my game was so boss. I mean, I had my shit down pat, and I was running through bitches like rags to riches, cause that's where my heart was at. Yes, I was a down stud's dream, a hustler supreme. There wasn't no game.

0: This is Hip and Jazz on K103 Gothenburg Student Radio. That was Sport by Lightning Rod, pseudonym of Jalaluddin Mansur Nuruddin, one of the founding members of the Last Poets, a group of poets who were sort of widely known to be the progenitors of rap. And before that was Nikki Giovanni with a poem for a lady whose voice I like. I was gonna start getting into jazz for the second half of the show, but I think I'm just enjoying this funk poetry too much. So here's another one. It's Sweet Songs by Sarah Webster Fabio, poet and educator who just got the most incredible voice. And this one gets pretty jazzy towards the end, so I think it will lead us in nicely. Once again, this is Sweet Songs by Sarah Webster Fabio.
1: Sweet songs, you said, we're gonna come again, my man, and didn't they? I mean, they jetted in on a ray of radiance like the sun to shine on those in our midst and the still unborn in this hour of our great need. You prophesied the return of mandolins and tambourines and tinkling bells and triangles and cymbals, and they sided in on beams from Pharaoh Sandals as I slept, taking me unaware, tripping, blowing my mind.

0: magicians, don't fight the feeling. 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
1: Solemnly mine, universal man, thinking, feeling, loving, teaching and learning, rapping with the gods, while soul claps hands in a communion, solely mine.
0: On drums, Brother Larry Vann.

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0: Vader, and also special effects, Thomas Fabio, Aquarius. Sister Sarah Webster Fabio, poet, Capricorn Aquarius.
1: Yeah, I mean, I still hit those fun bales, those we are one bales. Distant now.

This is K103 Gothenburg Student Radio. You're listening to Hip and Jazz. That was a bit of poetry from Sarah Webster Fabio with a very funky backing band. And for the last 20 minutes of the show, as promised, we're going to get into the jazzy side of funk. So as I've mentioned, the late 60s was a time of experimentation in music, spurred on by developments in recording equipment and instruments. Electric organs had come about in the 50s and synthesizers in the 60s. Advancements in recording equipment allowed for more complex compositions. And due to all of this, the lines between genres started to blur, and the world of jazz, which had maybe been slightly elitist in character up to this point, was about to get shaken up. Generation of jazz musicians had grown up listening to electrified rock and roll and rhythm and blues, including one Miles Davis, who in 1969, being one of the most critically acclaimed jazz musicians, he mixed things up by recording two albums featuring electric piano and electric guitar. How dare he? The second of which, Bitches Brew, leaned into more rock styles, arousing the ire of jazz purists in the process, but paving the way for jazz fusion. And in 1972, he released On the Corner, a clash of jazz and funk, and several of the players on those records became jazz fusion giants in their own rights: Chick Corea, John McLaughlin, Herbie Hancock, who we're going to hear from very shortly. But before that, I've been wondering for ages how I'm going to sneak reggae into a radio show about jazz, but I managed to do it. Here is, from 1973, a collaboration between Jamaican-American pianist Monty Alexander and legendary Jamaican guitarist Ernest Ranglin, covering Al Green's Love and Happiness. This is jazz funk fusion at its finest.

This is Herbie Hancock with Chameleon from the 1973 album Headhunters, a landmark album in jazz, being the first platinum-selling jazz album and also opening the door for funk to make its way into jazz. By the mid-1970s, jazz fusion was in full swing, and the experimentation of jazz and funk musicians had lasting legacy on both genres. The walls that had been keeping jazz insular had been broken down, and the rest of the century was rife with experimentation with other genres. And funk itself had a huge impression on music in general, with aspects of funk being absorbed into pop, reggae, rock, electronica, notably a huge source of samples for hip-hop producers as well.

This one is this one is about 15 minutes long in total, and yeah, so we're only just scratching the surface. And just as in this show, we've only really scratched the surface of funk and jazz funk in general. But it's been fun. I hope you've enjoyed it. I've been your host, Callum, for the past hour on K103 Gothenburg Student Radio. This episode has been part of K103's Live Day. So we've been broadcasting all day long from 11 a.m. until now. 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But it's Mixcloud where you will find this episode and all previous episodes of Hip and Jazz. Just look for the playlist called Hip and Jazz. I probably could play this whole thing out, but I'm going to round off with another jazz funk pioneer. Who started as a sideman in jazz groups in the 60s before starting his own group, Roy Ayers Ubiquity, in the 70s, developing a signature feel-good jazz funk sound, and his music no doubt influenced acid jazz and neo-soul, and I'd be fairly confident in saying that his tunes had a big influence on disco and electronic music as well. So I'm going to play you from the 1976 album Lifeline. It's called Running Away. I'm sure some of you will recognize it. Hopefully we'll set your Friday night off to a good start. Next up is Eskil with Polygon Dwanaland. Big thanks from me to listening, and this is Running Away by Roy Ayers Ubiquity.

0: welcome to this On Rotation special with your host, Julia, and my guest, Esther. I'm a member of the K103 Music editorial team as of this fall, and today I'm joined by my London bestie, Esther, who literally just flew in a few hours ago.
1: Hell yeah.
0: Yeah, welcome to Gothenburg. We've known each other for something like 8 years now, but I have no idea what music you listen to apart from Bruce Springsteen, so I thought we'd get to know each other a little bit. How does that sound?
1: Great, can't wait.
0: Okay, so the premise for the show is that we have both chosen a defining track from each decade of our lives, and we're just gonna take turn and share our story. Are you ready?
1: I'm ready.
0: Okay, I'll go first. Before we dive in, I just want to give you a heads up that we will be playing only some snippets of some of the songs so that we can pack in as much music as possible and go through our 8 decades of life. So, close your eyes. Imagine we're in Copenhagen. It's in the late 90s, early noughties. And as an amateur dancer, I'm making all these choreographies and forcing everyone to watch me perform to Boom Boom Boom Boom by Venga Boys.

0: So bizarre to think that I was like seven singing about wanting a boy in my room
1: Boom,
0: and
1: boom.
0: spending the night together. But hey, haven't we all? No?
1: I guess so, yeah.
0: Okay, what did you do then?
1: So I'm from Sheffield in the north of England, and I think much of my early music taste was defined by my parents and what they used to play. We used to go camping every year in Norfolk, and it was a really long drive from Sheffield, and we'd be playing CDs in the car. So my song is one of those car favourites. This is Marlene by Kevin Coyne.

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1: Okay, we are going to move on to our second decade of our lives.
2: 10.
1: well, 10 plus. And I went from an amateur dancer to dreaming of being a professional dancer, preferably a backup dancer for Beyoncé. So I was still doing a lot of choreographies and forcing people to watch them, but it was just a little bit more professional. And one of the songs I had a lot of choreographies to was Stronger by Kanye West. Work it.

0: News bulletins every hour, covering the university world here in Gothenburg.
1: What a classic. That was actually the first concert I ever went to. It was Kanye West graduation tour in Sheffield.
2: Woo!
1: I always thought I was the coolest kid.
2: I can't believe he went. He came to Sheffield.
1: So random. Mm-hmm. It was my best friend. It was her birthday. She has excellent music taste. Shout out Ella. Took us out all out for her birthday to see Kanye West. My song from that era, I guess also was I was developing my own music taste away from my parents and their eclectic collection. Mm. And this was the era of the Bluetooth, the Sony Ericsson Walkman flip phone with Bluetooth. So I was getting all my music from my friends. We'd get the bus home from school and we'd Bluetooth music to each other. And I remember I had the worst phone out of everyone and it would take the whole bus journey to send me a song. So I only had two songs on my phone. And one of them was Day and Night by Kid Cudi.

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1: Right, we move in to my third decade, which for me is when I met Esther.
2: Finally.
1: Hey. And this was in Glasgow, where we were both living at the time. And there was a lot of dancing in Glasgow as well, but I was now back to the amateur level of dancing, which happened mostly in the club.
3: Under the influence.
1: Mm-hmm. And we were chatting about this earlier, because I couldn't remember what the classic tunes were when we went out. And neither could Esther, actually.
3: So no. We all came that to techno the... blends into one.
1: Exactly. We came to the conclusion that it was more about the vibes than the tunes. So I have chosen a track that for me sums up the vibes. And it is Love is Free, the original mix with Robin and La Bagatelle Magique and Maluka.

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1: Right, Esther, what was your third decade like, which isn't over yet, but very soon?
2: I know, I've got less than 2 weeks to enjoy it. I've picked a song also from the Glasgow era. I studied at Glasgow School of Art, so did Jules.
1: Hey, shout out to GSA.
3: Not.
2: And this is a song that I was introduced to there. And then I revisited later in my 20s, and I listen to this band all the time. This is The Lean Over by Life Without Buildings.
4: 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I lose you, if I lose you, if I lose you, if I lose you, if I lose you, if I lose you, if I lose you, if I lose you, if I lose you, if I lose you, if I lose you, if I lose you, if I lose you, if I lose you, if I lose you, if I lose you, if I lose you, if I lose you, if I lose you, if I lose you, if I lose you, if I lose you, if I lose you, if I lose you, if I lose you, if I lose you, if I lose you, if I lose you, if I lose you, if I lose you, if I lose you, if I lose you, if I lose you, if I lose you, if I lose you, if I lose you, if I lose you, if I lose you, if I lose you, if I lose you, if I lose you, if I lose you, if I lose you, if I lose you, if I lose you, if I lose you, if I lose you, if I lose you, if I lose you, if I lose you, if I lose you, if I lose you, if I lose you, if I lose you, if I lose you,

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1: Right, we are now, or I am now, in my fourth decade, which sounds bizarre because it makes it sound like I've turned 40, which I really haven't. I'm 32. But I wanted to share with you guys what I hope to be the soundtrack of my fourth decade, which, to those of you that know me, comes as no shock. It's Robin's new track. So for mean.

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1: I don't know about you, Esther, but I feel like our fourth decade is going to be good.
2: Yeah. I hope so.
1: Yes. It's been so nice to get to know you a little bit better and to show parts of me that you probably didn't know
2: about. I'm not just a Bruce Springsteen fan. I've got depth.
1: Yeah. Wild. it's been such a pleasure to have you on the show, and thanks for everyone listening. And now, Esther, I wonder if you want to take us out with your soundtrack for your fourth decade, which is coming in quick, hot and fast.
2: In two weeks. It's happening.
1: What you got?
2: Well, Julia, thanks for having me. Or should I say tack?
1: Tack.
2: It's been a pleasure to be on the radio for the first time. My song for the next decade is an oldie, but it's a goodie. This is Proud Mary by Tina Turner.
1: Let's go.
3: You know, every now and then, I think you might like to hear something from us. Nice and easy. But there's just one thing.
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I'ma get fly today. Feel a little vibe today. 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I ain't roll up right away. 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
1: The remix. 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

0: importantly, I don't work here.
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0: Every night, I'm not good at letting go, I couldn't sever ties. 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By the side, I'ma find it.
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